Delta Oscar, Delta Mike 6, Delta Mike, DM6, DM8, DM. Delta Mike 6, Delta Mike 8, Japan, Mexico.

Delta Mike 6, Delta Mike, Delta Mike 6, Delta Mike, Delta Mike 8, Japan, Mexico. 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

you are, the child you are. You say you are, you are born, you are good, you are good, you are good, you are good, you are good, you are good, you are good, you are good, you are good, you are good, you are good, you are good, you are good, you are good, you are good, you are good, you are good, you are good, you are good, you are good, you are good, you are good, you are good, you are good, you are good, you are good, you are good, you are good, you are good, you are good, you are good, you are good, you are good, you are good, you are good, you are good, you are good, you are good, you are good, you are good, you are good, you are good, you are good, you are good, you are good, you are good, you are good, you are good, you are good, you are good, you are good, you are good, you are good, you are good, you are good, you are good, you are good, you are good, you are good, you are good, you are good, you are good, you are good, you are good, you are good, you are good, you are good, you are good, you are good, you are good, you are good, you are good, you are good, you are good, you are good, you are good, you are good, you are good, you are good, you are good, you are good, you are good, you are good, you are good, you are good, you are good, you are good, you are good, you are good, you are good, you are good, you are good, you are good, you are good, you are good, you are good,